was born to guide the future to the light. 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It is tangible. There's calling in my soul. Can I inspire to live in your truth?

feel the things I don't normally feel. Yeah, I can finally be totally honest. It's like I'm looking

t-shirt. Joe's got one taped to the counter where all the foreign money is glued to. If you move the peanuts and cupcakes, you just may see it. If you ever want to link up, let Joe know.